0: I guess you moved on really easily.
1: 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What are you in for? Dazu Flashback-Hits. Und alles, was gerade angesagt ist. 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

0: 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Are you with me? 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

But if you need some space, I will step away. And I know it might sound stupid, but for me, yeah, I just gotta keep believing, and I've heard

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2: If the whole world just falls into darkness and every color is fading to gray.